0: 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Ya, enche mwa wade. Ema yini.
1: Nobody is saying that every problem facing Okada riders has been solved. There is still work to be done. However, it is completely inaccurate to claim that government has done nothing. The committee has been established, stakeholders consultation has been taking place, international experience has been studied, sensitization is ongoing. Mobile DVD service have been provided, licensing support is being offered, the legislative process has been commenced, and work is ongoing towards modernizing the sector through electric motorcycles. These are facts. We therefore urge the public and the government not to be distracted by false claims, misinformation or propaganda intent to undermine the ongoing process. The CNMRU remain committed to working with government, parliament, the DVLA, the National Road Safety Authority, and all relevant stakeholders to ensure that the eventual legalization and regulation of Okada in prison protects riders, passengers, and other road users. We will continue to engage constructively, defend the interests of commercial motor riders, and support every genuine effort toward a safer, regulated, and economical, sustainable Okada industry in Ghana.
0: Swang Okada for na every professor no enti Pascal Setofia and I attend and came. 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
1: We also wish to draw attention to another significant development through the intervention of the President Don Dramani Mahama and electric motorcycle initiative has been established in Ghana to assemble electric motorcycle locally. The initiative is expected to provide opportunity for commercial motor riders to accept modern and environmental friendly motorcycle under the work and pay arrangement. This is another indication that government is looking forward, looking beyond simply legalizing Okada. It is also seeking to modernize the sector and improve the economic condition of the riders. CNMRU is the union engaging government. We want to make this clear that CNMRU is the union engaging government. We therefore find it unfortunate that some individuals and groups are attempting to place the impression that government has abandoned Okada riders. A commercial national motor riders union led by Chairman Mohamed Tijani and his national executive, regional executives, zonal executives, and so on has been actively engaged in this process. We represent thousands of commercial motor riders across the country and remain committed to constructive engagement and government and the relevant

0: institutions.
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1: from fantastic Friday
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0: Adam Renier, Evangelist Pisedua Sari. Thank you, Jesus! Adam Renier, Evangelist Pisedua Sari. Thank you, Jesus!
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3: Omnipotent God, omniscient God, omnipresent God, we acknowledge you for who you are so gentle, so pure, and so kind. You shine like a bright morning star, for your word says, no weapon formed or fashioned against us shall prosper. We thank you for the gift of life. We thank you for the opportunity given to us. We commit Evangelist Prince Edward Sari and his team into your mighty hands. We commit Adonre into your hands. For your word says upon Mount Zion that shall be delivered. Deliver us all from temptation, and at the end of the day we will give you thanks in the mighty name of Jesus. Amen. Thank you, Jesus. Thank you, Jesus. Thank you, Jesus.
4: He is my shepherd. I shall not want. He maketh me to lie down in green pastures. He leadeth me beside the still waters. He restoreth my soul. He leadeth me in the path of righteousness. For his name says, here do I walk through the valley of the shadow of death. I will fear no evil, for thou art with me. Thy rod and thy staff, they comfort
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4: Thou preparing the table before me in the presence of my enemy. 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Surely, goodness and mercy shall follow all the days of our life, and shall dwell in the house of the Lord forever, ever. Amen. Thank you, Jesus. Thank you, Jesus.
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8: May we be heard and understood from the suburbs to the hood. May you judge us by our hearts and not by our mistakes, and see that we get our breakthrough however long that it takes. May you fill that void in our souls that will lay our fears to rest. But there's no way we can live for Jesus when we're living in the flesh. So I pray that you allow our spirits to be born, grow strong, move on, know right from wrong. 1 John chapter 2, verse 15, do not love the world or anything in the world. And we know what that means, but listen, we know the distance we need to be away from fire to keep it missing, but that doesn't mean we'll listen. Lord, you take care of fools and babies. Teach women to honor their men and men respect their ladies. But lately, so many of us have gone astray, doing wrong for so long that we've forgotten the way. Please bring us back home. Instill in us the word which is our backbone. We're just children that have grown. There is so much that we're entitled to, yet we receive so little. See, this time of spiritual warfare, we're comfortable in the middle. So I pray that you open our eyes. Give us the anointing to recognize the devil and his lies. If we keep our actions wise and our prayers sincere, ahead to the sky, you will diminish our... Father, please walk with us through the bad times as well as the good. May we be heard and understood from the suburbs to the hood.
2: Number 1
8: May you judge us by our hearts and not by our mistakes, and see that we get our breakthrough however long that it takes. May you fill that void in our souls that will lay our fears to rest. But there's no way we can live for Jesus when we're living in the flesh. So I pray that you allow our spirits to be born, grow strong, move on, know right from wrong. 1 John chapter 2, verse 15, do not love the world or anything in the world. And we know what that means, but listen. We know the distance we need to be away from fire to keep it missing, but that doesn't mean we'll listen. Lord, you take care of fools and babies. Teach women to honor their men and men respect their ladies. But lately, so many of us have gone astray, doing wrong for so long that we've forgotten the way. Please bring us back home. Instill in us the word which is our backbone. We're just children that have grown. There is so much that we're entitled to, yet we receive so little. See, this time of spiritual warfare, we're comfortable in the middle. So I pray that you open our eyes. Give us the anointing to recognize the devil and his lies. If we keep our actions wise and our prayers sincere, our head to the sky, you will diminish our fears. In Jesus' mighty name we have prayed. Amen. And amen. 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

0: 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All believers watch night. 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
1: Mentimenkas, I'm short of words.
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1: 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Ano pay no Mr.
2: Number one FM.
1: Mr. Yeah. Se yabuawa men na wachi.
3: Men na wachi.
1: 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Yeah.
3: Thank you.
1: Enti mpeni fosa bua fo yena. Yeah. 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Don't joke with sabua fo no. Asore abuaw. And yet by force say o kwa sori ti ni yo so what ja sori ni mpo a kutue sika no sika no
2: number 1 fm
1: 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E betima ye kidney problem. E betima ye bibia.
3: You need the church.
1: Then you need people. Church and kura may not have money. Yeah. But obi owa so maybe an esika ni bi wom.
0: Yes.
1: Na so for kasa chere noa. Was it don't worry. I will donate 5 billion for this person. 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
1: men, young penny for me, Bromus, or some contribute to me.
0: Matty,
1: if you are, even from Mokobono, I ask some
0: question, Matty.
1: Midas,
0: your friend is a lucky doobie, a two yumbi, or see, don't close the door behind you. 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
1: her.
0: When your chance in your peer. 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
1: me das
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1: E bia to be pa.
0: Na me kan. 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
1: I mean it.
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1: w e ba so no so dey question now because me come my go
2: I don't know how thing be free eh I don't know to me chase as now face question when now answer
1: I don't know who to be precisely at all. Me come in because how much you know me? Because how much you know me? Then they chat 2 o'clock.
2: I'm among the few people that actually think. Say, George, should be no team here. I'm among the few people that think. Say, sex is not only for married people. Yes, sex. It is not meant for people that are only married.
1: Like biblically, and I say, oh, yeah,
2: you know, you see the word biblical. Say, oh, the biblically, Bema, then we are talking about religion.
1: Okay.
2: And religion be a suwa, rusa, a batahu. And Muslim, for be omodia, Buddhist, be omodia, and oh, dear, a suma, oh, do wanka kushimo, emra, a guide. But in I'm talking in terms of general. Okay. Say, I feel say, and nimdie kakra, siyohun kakra ma yeno. Actually, say sex no, yambo sex purposely for only married couples because we have a lot of people that omuware, but omewo. You get it. We have a lot of even in our society. Onkofo bibrowa omuwoma, but omuware. So sex no, to me. Yeah, I don't think so. It's mainly meant for people that are married.
1: Okay,
0: Nina postulate won't dey roll na here.
1: Me ba cho Johnny on Facebook number 1 of them 105.3. Me ba cho in shame na here ka wa hanya, so betimi a chere wa dwen. Katrin wa seresa owukura no. Asari Prince on also say welcome our sweet mommy. Okay, that's why.
0: Thank you.
1: Okay, it's your basso young bonra fill
0: up. It's na boa no say the social media adani registrar center. I go our sign so e ware. Aye. Ewa honum. Na enche biana na no. 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Omo honsem ebe ye trada ewa intenta fidi so. Yeah, Papa Solomon Udru. Ebe can send me any name saying, bear merity, or a cremon, or I want some media train to you. I was social in immediate so. And an annual walk all lunch in a bookie. And I da washing cries a book on the restoration. Ne cry a book on a faso, a buyer in ye. And one can't now worry as them. May they be tea video. Them tea, I say, or say, de oko mu ananka opeso onu maduro gu no nyame e mane hu se enwosra sron kon bi e wono so no arrestor no na olusu ni court case san su olusu ni church ni ni na no e ma ananka kaka na no aduro wo overhead no so aha ite no na me so amana amasa ite na o se en kwan se in life no you meet a lot of challenges but mama challenges are be si ano e ma ya ba munya den emu. Yeah, that's what they are. Yeah. That's whoa, whoa, whoa, ka, ka, ka, ka, ka, ka, ka, ya, ya, di, ni, na, e, futu, fo. 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She say, wase, e, friend, Charlotte, Edu. Charlotte, 10. 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
1: Okay, inti be watch Johnny on Facebook number 1 of 105.3. Will enjoy me.
3: Matter myself with so many things. So why should I go through
1: Woods ye number 1
3: 105.3. On top of name overhead, where God whispered into my ears, I will double your anointing.
4: Is it always that your parent must be there in a bad name? Misumi yenipa.
1: Number one.
4: If I also want to come and sit here, but the narrative they brought outside there, sharing the narrative, and I want to explain every bit of the narrative they brought there. Much much talk, Mama. Much much talk, Mama.
5: Say or not, we are going to.
4: Makoyo ba Jimmy for. Makoyo ba Kwasiya.
3: Generation want to turn Christianity as microwave.
1: But to me, number one,
3: the day

0: is the same. Process is one of the powerful things that everybody must go through. But mostly we don't want to go through process. Yeah. We want to enjoy the product.
1: Apostle Solomon, and then again Charlotte, and then the SCN.
2: Okay, it's near Obasono, Kaninyano, and Luna, Edahoy. Obasono, in 70 years, Koso, between Sofudru and ne wife, Cecilia quiet to say, Sofudru ba out, no, but can be beer. Ne wife.
3: Responding.
2: Or be responding.
3: That's immaturity.
2: Nah, maybe sa question, maybe sa say, role na social media, a play, a war, Christian marriage.
3: Exactly. Tala, we don't have Christian marriage. In the first place, let me correct, we don't have Christian marriage. We have marriage.
2: Marriage, okay.
3: But religion now belong to no. And then my young say, our way. Christo Awari.
2: Okay.
3: So we are Muslimi near Casa Awari. We are Muslimi ni Awari. You were Hare Krishna's war. You were Buddhist. Ewoho. It's a small woo free mono. And only a maya who say, Sawari, we say no. A ye o Christo ni Awari.
2: Okay.
3: But ye need be a friend, say. A Christian marriage. Onyankopon wa mo wi ase ama Christo fo nko a. Obo wi ase ma ye nyina. O kan John chapter 1 verse 12 say as many as received him.
2: Give them the power.
3: To them he gave power. So it means that there are still people are omo nyini to mu. San krofo ni to me. Minim say what you say. Minim say what you say. Wo Christo mu a. Mo mi enu nyaye hu mu say. We are Christo for anti Christo aware na moye de mo ware.
2: Okay.
3: And na maye hu ni say a church marriage but asoro ni ni aware. In Yankopon a bo aware de ma we are seen na. Aha. Na say ya Christo fo atole. Ye die Christo sue di aware ya ware mu. O kan trust ma Ephesians chapter 5. Was say husbands love your wives. Me wa. Was say ekru no monno mo ire nom. Na je say and to the tree be a honoma Christo di my yasha so diaware. It is a way a sofo now, ye Christo ni, we a sofo ma pan, a mere fro, and ya bal sofo. 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Won't fire we are sea drenny and worry. Would the Christo a drenny a day, would the air worry. 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
2: That's right.
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2: That's right.
3: Ba me mi hu ni se sofo de ni din ba ye ene ne yiri enye ma bi koso a they must show maturity. I have never and ever heard a pastor standing anywhere talking about the wife before. Okay. Maintain that. Waba me program so wa me see no other platform so. And when he even bring marital issues, he tries to send a beya enkofa assembly man. The entire year yes I'm attending say and say Ghana has here ye wono. Ye were lazy bloggers, any content creators. Social media eba beya de pade maye. Ba ye be before wahu. Ya dreni yenti a say ye different. Obi ya fronti, obi tu miya tanishi wu image. Obi si ka kakra wo painting tola, obi tu miya guwe ni maase. Achile obi.
2: That's right.
3: Eti ama bloggers ne, content creators na ye wawo muwa ye maye mono. 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

0: tag. 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Into this is what is causing some bruhaha, social media bruhaha between couples. Sanka content creators and bloggers no. 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E hook caption bi ana. 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
1: Entesa.
0: Into my stress social media for. And then the woman of God, she the fruit of the spirit. Tola, I sit here and I talk about it every day. Who your Christo near? Who conquer a banner ni umwa? Any wo problem? There's a question mark on your Christianity. If the Holy Spirit is in you, the Holy Spirit must bear fruits. And what are the fruit of the Spirit? Love, joy, endurance, meekness, patience, self-control. These are the fruit of the Spirit. Until Christo ni bi a wo tie mi se won te fruit of the Spirit in kan. Kokan Galatians chapter 5, verse 19 to 23. Ye were the fruit of the flesh. The works of the flesh. And they were the fruit of the spirit. Every pastor must bear this fruit that I'm talking about. Every pastor must have self-control. Charlotte, a counselor. Tola. And she must know, say, before people will accept her, what she has learned, and the word of God in her will try her. It will try her. Into no me, aha no, she has failed. She didn't behave maturely. The husband didn't mention her name. I listened to the whole interview. But also, bloggers need to find a picture. If I knew could die better, so name pokrano. Tola bema wone na ye bi pain. Wone no so one ma. Same post say ko find a picture kwa da better ne die huwa. But why is she so violent? Why? She should be a woman of peace because peace is part of the fruit of the spirit. Yes, I was some the crampona. Obia bedidu atem. So what someone there? She came live on TikTok and some ladies were saying so many things about the husband. Is she happy? So it means that there is some kind of pain in her. I don't know the kind of pain that is in here. They should have solved this issue amicably. And then by force, I want to bear my worry. I think you know, I'm going to ask you to see you. You're going to have to me. And you'll be on any to an amount and any call you. It is a sharp brassy. Now you drew quantabiness. You ain't mean to us. Nothing papa muba. I'm my friend. Nijia Bible say count it all joy.
1: That's right.
0: Your friend Nijia anything papa mu because Emma woman. The woman shouldn't have done that at all. I'm disappointed. I know she's going through pain, but she should work on herself. And you be beer now by responding to. And you be beer before the sake of woman, you know, me, no, yeah, no, me, I suffer. And you be beer now by responding to. And I'm to me, no, for that nonsense. I mean, the words coming out of your mouth.
2: Number one FM.
0: Does this show say, oh, you're a good counselor now? It is not necessary, Madam Charlotte. Some of us will look up to her. We respect her a lot. But you see, when you come on social media, now be yen yen mebiya, yen mon sem mao. Until Madam Charlotte, she should work on her emotions, work on whatever she's going through, and keep quiet. And you no penny will be a on kwa na fa our problem. Yes, Rena.
1: Okay, but me call Mr. Graham. Mr. Graham, your take on this video. Watch your channel, my son.
0: Professor, do both.
1: Yeah, TD, your take.
3: I think, sir, Enka, I was trying so hard to get the full video of what exactly Prophet Solomon said with regards to. I'm sorry, I will lose you, yeah. Because of court issues. Tola, we're here. And I want to ask you, and even ask Obasono, say, why na between Prophet Solomon Drew and then Charlotte? Charlotte.

0: former Charlotte Drew. Why a day letter a bar bonti officially to come and announce say there is no marriage? Yes. And see, we were there. The official communication of non-existence of marriage was communicated through Prophet Solomon Odro. One of the official communication by Ebetrim. And even in the communication, he said, say, their marriage has not been there for the past 3 years. The next question I want to ask, who also make that indication, say, or more disagreement and now the process of divorce was in court? I'm sure I was trying to even get the letter to affirm my thought that I'm sure in the communication he had made it clear, say, the issue is at court. Some of us even, Tola, you agree with me, say, some of us saw some of the reliefs na omope ewo kotana. Tola, me no need in common. Yes, that's what I'm trying. So inti yenina, you came out officially to tell us about the marriage, say the marriage is not there. And for 3 years, no, it has not been there, and the issue is at court. And some of the reliefs now omope ewo court ring now was in that communique. I just want to refresh my memory on it because me 50-50. Inti Tola. Say if by the grace of God, say Bibia Konewiye, na Ebia court in Semno Abanewiye, because we didn't even know. Me, I didn't know. Say court in Semno Abanewiye. But the interview na all year during the lunch in the car, say, Sana metete, say, or see, because of the issue at court, and he will lose the church. Is that the case? No, that's why I'm struggling because I want to get the video. So what was the communication?
1: That day, the lantern, I watched the full program. So if you don't have the video,
0: so what exactly did he say?
1: You can't speak about it. So he was asked a question during the lunch that then a man inspired no man throw the book titled Restoration. I know, said the book that I'm also going to launch. You people will ask me questions.
0: Yes.
1: Living clean in a dirty world as a woman. That is the title of the book.
0: Okay.
1: And I know when I sit down, you are going to ask me why, what motivated me or what inspired me to write the book.
0: Okay.
1: And I am going to explain.
0: Okay.
1: I even want the platform to explain myself to the world.
0: No, so
1: as a woman, you can still live clean in a dirty world.
0: No problem.
1: By doing 1, 2, A, B, C, C. So what I say? Ain't no papa ni ebusa no no say. Maybe ni maybe a wafemu. Emma ni yese koko fair dry the akana no ewo ni ma overhead so. And Emma ni bini diye or say when I lost my church and the court case, he didn't mention marriage issue because. Per my investigation, I learned that the first way, you know, they had issue with the church land, you know, and so they evicted him from there. Yes, from the pastors that are around, the source. Me, my underground investigations, I'm better than her. So, and you know, if you don't have the video, so this is what the man said.
0: Thank you.
1: The next day, you know, bloggers, Reverend Apostles, Dr. Solomon Odro said, He has lost the court case to Charlotte Odo. They started, so even Charlotte herself, if you listen to the video, she was warning the bloggers to pull off sir and then on my match no BMB and yes or don't make a court.
2: Yeah.
0: Okay, so thank you so much for the clarification.
1: The next day, one blogger,
0: my point is that, off. Tola, my point is that when you come out to come and say one, the marriage is no more there. Two, the issue is at court.
1: He didn't say the marriage is number one. Old issue.
0: I'm talking about the communique about bonding when the issue broke up.
1: You talk.
0: That's where I'm building my point from.
1: Thank you.
0: Tola, so when you come out to communicate, say the marriage is no more, the issue is equally at the court. There are some reliefs that Ebia Yesiki for. Now Ebia in your next interview, no, umeki an out state say you had issue one Ulusu church, two Ulusu court case. Obviously, only

0: maybe I want to
1: exactly
0: what say this kind of communication, but I think say it is the marriage issue that you are talking of. That's where I'm coming from. You guess it, because me, I didn't know.
2: But a lot of guarantee say that is it.
0: That's what I'm saying.
2: In communication, you know, the sender, no, idea or no, they back out, you know, you must. You will not get the understanding unless or no send a natural say yes. It is a who interpreting, you know, in that way, no.
0: That
2: you didn't guarantee you so because social media or that got to was say say no patch.
0: That's where I'm coming from.
3: I said it from the beginning.
0: That's where I'm coming from. So of your obiti abontia, I'm not saying that they're bloggers, but I'm building a certain point. So when we make a statement and we leave it like that, we leave rooms for people to make assumptions. Because of the earlier communique that had come, because we have all known, say there is an issue at the court, as to whether the issue has ended, as to whether the marriage has officially been dissolved. Me, I don't know.
2: Mr. Gwame, but what video we say voice we, Mame Bonchero.
4: Awale ni Mr. Jai, anya force. Why am mobo? Why am basa?
5: Number one FM.
4: Basa with pain, but na enhame. At first, when I married my husband, we were like two nations together.
5: What's it? Number one.
4: I'm from. Okay, I will be from US. He's from Ghana. So the difference was so far. We couldn't talk. Every time we talk, there is a fight. And the one that brings the fight is me.
5: What's it?
4: Because I don't agree. When I imagine, say, oh, can imagine, oh, can no, eh, yeah, yeah, kolo kakra. And I'm imagining a school, I didn't, you know.
5: Number one.
4: No, he said, I'm imagining a kolo.
2: Okay, Mr. Graham, say what a voice in a bono. I feel now, oh, you can.
0: Okay, so, Tola, thank you for refreshing my memory. Tola, so, when a statement like this comes out, now your papa will draw, so it make it such statement say Olusu A B C D and Ama Ina I say now Ebia your mama shall also make it this kind of statement. Do we want to blame any blogger for tagging pictures? Do we?
3: I don't understand you, Mr.
0: No, you will not understand me. I'm say nipa me no.
2: Okay, so Mr. Green, I say me too was here. Naka same way.
3: The man didn't come out even criticizing anyone.
2: Mo kano, ewo mo di mo. Now we so candid with
0: you,
2: like a blogger,
0: and then
3: I said,
0: so when you break,
3: say, woman, me, no, because of a moody brain, now woman, crano. Oh, to me, it's starting another time. Yeah, what you are,
2: okay,
3: it's time someone conquered a banner at tea, moon internal. You mean, no, to be an eye who will wear a soft for when she is soft for quite bear soon, ye befa, a kaya sub, and was soon, dear moi. Emefa oye ne bia meto abontan. I said it.
0: And you did it. Maybe I'm jina no hwa na me jina.
2: But obaso no onim say sa anyama we nyina sometimes, you know, we are harming the future of the world, like the children. Because anyama we nyina eko so ni nyina no inkola na ehwe.
3: Eno na me kan wa ha no mpo say even what the man said, you know. In a matured way, no, he didn't even mention it because he knows the consequences. He knows the problem that they are all going through.
2: Yeah.
3: When this issue came out, have you heard Apostle Solomon talking anyway? To the extent of what Madam is saying, say, awaren me si me jai, waya mo bo.
0: Tola.
3: And you think okay, kaka kasan samono.
0: Tola.
3: Fine, I'm fine. Say papa, waya mo bo. Waja ano. But a idea yes so bet na social media. Ebe so life e man cross for so papa na na.
0: Tola.
3: Wo baba ni bi.
2: Tola. Tola. Ka o die no.
0: Se me ware o. Tola se me ware o. Na mini pefe se sebio. Tola ma se me ebe ma ma se na me use as an example. Se me ware o. Na mini pefe se sebita fra che sebio tola. O ye immature. Ebia mini se sebio o kasa e basabasa. Sebio minim se ontia se wechira. When I'm making certain statements about you in public, I'll be very careful. Because
3: who makes
0: it my bag? Oh, okay. Oba
2: sono. Into
0: Oba sono. Into
3: Mr. Why are you fighting?
2: Young koi. Sa na ji ja wa yo be so. Ntwo so se ware obema. Be
3: mo ni ba ko ntoka.
0: What I'm saying is say, what I'm saying is say, yo onko fobi o ha o kan asem na nyom asem kra na because of their immature acts. They will take that thing as their own and burst out. Mm. Because already in their mind, they are looking for an opportunity to back.
2: Mm.
0: So unnim nipa no. Unnim se no tie. And to most at times, you know,
3: Masa.
0: When you are dealing with Masa. Such oh Obasono, Obasono to mami kasa. Obasono to mami kasa. They be to mami kasa. They be to kasa. They be Obasono
3: same be unye twa ho de ya bra bo masem kasa. 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Mami ka.
0: 105. But Obasono make his statement, no? The first thing that Obasono made was that your mama Charlotte is behaving as an immature person.
2: Mm-hmm.
3: Now, am I not lying?
0: That is
3: am
0: it.
3: Am I not saying the truth?
0: So you get it. But okay, me jam okay. But what I'm saying is, yes, if you know you are dealing with somebody who is immature, you should have a way you handle that person.
3: Mm. What did the man
0: if
3: say?
0: You are dealing with an Obia, Bibinya no a backy and our basti. If you are dealing with Obia,
3: you see, sir,
0: only ni kukuranya topa or holdino. Ebu bono chadiye. If you are dealing with Obia or new biania, on person ni kumbe dibi. If you are dealing with Obia or kasa basa basa, you should go.
3: Boy, you will feel tobo. Tobo ne kasa.
2: Sen a oye yesi ni wa ya
3: tobo. Me pa chao tobo.
0: Dabi. So what I'm saying is, we all should know the person we are moving in with.
2: Okay, Mr. Gwen, maybe a general question. We, this brouhaha ne sanya mawei. What do you think is the root cause of this brouhaha?
0: Okay.
3: Oba fa paper.
0: Ne ko fa paper.
3: Kanse.
0: Yeah, Chene say, social media is a society. It's a community. Where anybody can sit in fear.
2: No, yembra marriage, you know. Say mm-hmm. marriage in a problem, mm-hmm. you know. And now, omedi about social media. Mm-hmm. So let's tackle the marriage.
0: Okay.
2: Marriage in a problem, is it because they didn't start on a good foundation? Mm-hmm. What is the root cause?
0: No, you can even start marriage on a very good foundation. But along the line, you know, you can even start a marriage on a bad foundation.
2: Mm.
0: Beginning, but say if the two of you will sit down and assess more flaws and make sure, okay, we want to write the wrong writer, you can still move ahead. But the genesis of this problem is misunderstanding between two people. And anytime two people are having misunderstanding, nobody can resolve it for them. In my mind, what you are saying, I have to understand. In my mind, what you are saying, you are disrespecting me. In my mind, you don't respect me. It is between me, no. And so, third party craft, you are one thing, ever can be. I won't understand. So basically, this issue had always been an issue between the two people.
2: Mm.
0: So if the issue broke out to social media, probably they allowed it for the issue to be blown out in social media. Let's not forget. Say if the issue blown out on social media, mm-hmm. the two of them who was loud on social media.
2: Mm.
0: Yes, the woman in question. Was a counselor or is a counselor? Our Kwa Bontin Ekoma education about marriage. We have seen her saying, says, oh, your bar, Nasa Ukru, Ebo, Kra, Nasa Ukru, Tanawarease. Oh, your bar, Nasa Ukru, Kofa, Bema, Kra, Tanawarease. You get it? So when she was giving those education and giving those counseling, no, where was her stand in the marriage?
2: Mm.
0: You get it? So, or your social media person. She is equally the same person who came and say, and you might be oh, who said you could do a colo or no kitabuk nyansa and a nikruno, nikruna being your colo, but later no be who's on boom and an eye being your colo. So these are issues that would to me and mine, would to me found boom and make anything out of it. It's simply put, say, Obanin and Huntias here to be able to appreciate who was in a life. Simply put, to be able to appreciate who is in a life. He said, "Nipa mienu enyan tiasye no man tina bibiye no aye beye." And the man of God is a popular person. the woman of God is a popular person, and two popular people, when they get issues, it is social media that will resolve it for them. When I come out and I come in and I bring out a communique, official notice to you, told I said, Jay, effective today, I've divorced. I've given you the green light to talk about it, because all the issue never be to social media. So whatever that is involved in them, I'll talk about it. But if I don't come out to come and talk about, say, my marriage, my dissolving, now maybe I'm a call worry, you know. If you ask me anything about my marriage, I decided to talk about it or not to talk about it.
2: That's right.
0: I don't owe you any explanation as to what is happening in my marriage. I won't give you that opportunity.
2: Okay.
0: But when you give people opportunity for them to discuss your marriage, that is when you see bloggers picking and misquoting you here and there and saying all sort of things that is true and that is equally untrue.
2: Okay, Obaso, my member, so we are talking about
3: marriage.
2: Different question.
3: Okay,
2: now, we are talking about marital disputes. Or go through counseling.
3: Yeah.
2: 6 months. Mm. 1 year. In your own discretion, do you think that counseling will know a boa marriage?
3: Oh, okay. Eboa pa tola eboa, but it depends on who individual na who go through the counseling.
2: Okay.
3: How you understand whatever is being taught. It is like we go into school. Everybody needs knowledge. When we talk about knowledge, knowledge is an acquisition of information. If you don't have information about anything, you cannot deliver.
2: That's right.
3: If you don't have knowledge about marriage, there is no way you can handle marriage. So everybody needs knowledge on something. That's why we all go to school. We go to school to acquire knowledge, information, acquisition of information about something, about the topics that are taught in the school, so that when we also come out, you will be able to also implement whatever was taught in school. But the American say, "Yeye na ye guahodro." They actually work classroom. Tola obi tie pants wabon. Obi ni madia pa opia obesa nyanya nim de ni bia ka ho na watumi e di abone bra. It is counseling there. It is good, but the issue here is that why na ye counselor no de bia me tra no ka se osofo aye fa ofutufo aduma chede e ma wo no nya counselor. It's a gift o onyankopon. It's a calling onyankopon do dum enipa. The first say you were a pastor preaching to the people always by the word of God doesn't make you a counselor. We need professional counselors at our church. That is why I am saying, say, the fruit of the spirit, no, sanka down where do so for kasi for me and you. Sanlo shouldn't have responded to whatever was even posted on social media, because as you know, say, she is a counselor herself. If someone finds herself in this same situation, how is she going to counsel her? Yeah, counselors, one. Sometimes I tell you the things that we go through. Or we to nyabe the do what time, because what touch on something that is eating that person up. How do you take it? Do you sack the person? So be an adjunct or the number abrabom. Especially baby now, but I'm not the number of Huda. Or be a dear be a war family. I'm an adjunct. And never be brave, cause so an adjunct. It won't know what Siano cry. Why should I want you so? Obeka kwa tina bebi ya kase, michi ya oba sono no. Wanye so tola, michi ya wanimu. 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Na ye hu senye betu tu ye nema ya. We will always offend people.
2: That's right.
3: We will always offend people. Counseling is very good. E ye pa, but mua mu tiye de ye chere mono. E no ne hu hiya. Se na mo kwa apply whatever is being. Obi wa hono ma, onye discipline herself, himself. But they call themselves counselors. What are you teaching them? A man cannot give their own. The Bible says it. Tell her, if you don't have anything, you can't give me. And why do we force people to bow in our counseling? Why do we force people to do what they are not supposed to do during the counseling session? Please, young, try to speak true to issues when they come for counseling. Reality. Mom, who's our warrior, and your bread and butter. Our yes, Holy Ghost and our and juma commitment, sacrifice. And if we are going to commit and sacrifice, we must go through humility and serve. So when you're ready, so best serve ya. Tell her you are not ready for marriage. I am telling you because marriage is self-denial. That is where you deny yourself. You deny your sleep. You deny your integrity. You deny everything to raise the other. And you mean no? Counselor, nene yere no. Please, we beg them. They should take their issue off social media. Counselor Shalotodo, mi penasem pa. But this one that she did, no, I don't buy into it. And then the last thing, most especially people that are around us, I want them to worry them to about thing. Number one, yes, especially when you're a public figure. And now, obiansu who say, oh, you're software, oh, you're singer, oh, you're a public figure, oh, you're a warrior, you can never do away with it in public figure. Definitely it will come out. But when it come out now, Tola, you must know how to handle issues maturely. Because they be aware flyer. Oh no, you didn't so. And then the other now we didn't come, we'll be back with so asem. Ube find yourself in a situation you will try to come out to talk about your marriage. In Crofuba can say, hey, now you know what so for you have a saying, if you will preach here, Ube to me the one worry moon same be your foot to a man crofuete congregation. It doesn't make you a bad person. Let us grow and stop all these things. What do I worry? Is it a crime? Any crime? Nya mese wo chiri wo mpe. But unfortunately, no makoye ni pay. Wanti mi anto aso. Ye chai, wo preach here, you must be able to preach to the congregation using your marriage as an example to the church. It doesn't mean say me hate you. It's na make kan wasem. There be. Ye nya ni sa. Na tola wo nya story. How do you share it? When your experience, how do you share it? So what do you worry? The idea of what you buy, no. She never too fun. Why be being so uncomfortable? Anya to kwa. It is a lot. Don't calm it down. She's a woman of God. I love her so much, but the people around her should advise her.
2: Or can I say same way? M say and no so account and intina. Oh yeah, yes, and yenti yenti.
4: My kids have teenage girls. I have teenage girls. One is going to invest, one is an SS. And bloggers are putting things there. And my kids are seeing it. And my kids are going through it because of social media.
3: What Charlotte is supposed to do? You come, you sit down, you address issues, don't attack.
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3: Abia, from henceforth, I would want the public not to talk about my marital issue again. Any blogger or any content creator, I will be publishing anything about my marriage and I will sue that person. Apply the legal method. And they can't do it. It's your choice. The page is yours and the voice is yours. Let the public know, say, you don't want them to talk about your marriage issue anymore. One gospel musician echo interview, echo one of the radio stations. And the Yakobu Sano about the current husband and the old husband.
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3: And Okan Asembi. She did dia tama ni kunu be di no. Ni ure fi ni hose wa ni oba na ye bi pain.
2: Wow.
3: Oni oba na dada o. 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E bra na o ka I love you, your nose is like Queen Elizabeth, your face is like Chakichano. Obi a ni hobi o. Tola. It, you know, Mama, you're very careful. When we are no more with our exes now, how we treat each other is very, very important.
5: Number one,
3: a psychological effect on the children. That's why she is backing. So to me, Charlotte, don't come and back on the social media again. We will not allow you to do that. The sisterhood and the womanhood, we will not allow you to come and be backing on social media. There are a lot of things in you that we will learn.